says, oh, wrong number, sorry to waste your time. And I think to myself, why now? Why me? 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

0: So I think it's time for us to move on. Where will we go? Everything has to come to an end, huh?
1: Not ready for it.
2: Someone call me back, I'll pay my coffin black if no one...